everybody had to pay and pay. A hustle here and a hustle there. New York City is the place where they said, hey,

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1: Frankly, my dear, I don't give a damn.
2: The man's the only thing that matters. It's the only thing that lasts.
3: Something you love better than me, though you may not know it. Tara.
1: This from which you get your strength. The Red Earth of Tara.
2: Well, land's the only thing that matters.
3: Something you love better than me.
1: The Red Earth of Tara.
2: Tara.
3: Tara.
1: Tara.